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1: Told myself, life is short. For a second there I thought it'd last forever. 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

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Make you wanna touch her, wanna taste her. 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

0: 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Let's do something. Let's make a bet.
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